0: reach my telephone.
1: 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Please check the number or try your call again.
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a shepherd boy in shock. Michelangelo, release me from a single block. I'm David the giant killer with heart-shaped eyes. I was naked as a soldier, far from my mother's cries.

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Tell me now that you're mine.